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0: 2920 Forest Hills Boulevard, Unit 208. 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
1: Never.
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1: 9000 block of Atlantic.
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1: 125 on block of Heron Bay.
0: West side Papa, India uniform, Quebec 07, silver Jeep, unknown traffic.
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0: 4045 Golf, Bravo Mike Lima. It's the vehicle I was just out with. It's family members. I'm 10-4 Roger.

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0: It's going to be a reference to a found firearm at University and 25th Court.
1: 10-4. Alpha 4244, 6522.
2: 42, go for both.
1: 22 at 9709 West Temple Road. John the Baker calls an employee advising he's being threatened. We're still trying to get further calling.
2: 42, both are up.
1: 10-4.
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1: 10-4.
0: 34, 1092.
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0: 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The caller is advising the males inside of the store. White male, blue shirt. Threatened to F the caller up.
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0: 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India 81-292.
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0: 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You have 34 with eyes on the final.
1: 34, you hear? Yeah, but he's on two channels.
0: Similar.

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2: 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Looks like the subject left in the vehicle. You can 9805 it.
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4: Two 84 6 out of 6 4 84
0: University in Wiles in the eastbound lanes. Ford versus Acura, go 1.
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1: 10-4, go ahead.
0: Romeo, Kilo, Mike, Juliet, 6-4. It's on a black Maybach.
1: Tenth floor, tags come at 5429 to a 2009 black and colored Mercedes 4-door out of Tamarack.
0: Yeah,

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0: 10-4. 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

0: Ten four. Ten four. 30 Alpha 2, 30 Alpha 10, 65 Bravo Signal 3. 2. In the area of West Copen and Northwest 42nd Ave, call it advising a less than 5 minutes time delay. Suspect vehicle, a silver boat, Swagon sedan, rear-ended, and then a male screamed at the car line left. They're denying EMS. Call 1.
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0: Way 4602 Martinique Way, Unit 1D Delta, 50 Charlie Sector. 94-year-old female thinks her ribs are broken. She fell in the bathroom. Mike Romeo, coming back 5429 out of Springs.
2: What?
0: 10th floor. All units at these responding to an injury call for Winmore, 4602 Martinique Way. Tango 2 10 75.
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0: 8605 West Sample Road. Caller advisory subject is vandalizing at the 1020, throwing items at the building. Caller advised that he is 97 at 8604 Northwest 35th Street to confront the subject. Advised the mail was previously 20 Robot and trespass, still trying to get further. Cohen?
1: 44 Buzzer Road.
0: 10-4.
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3: So we're getting a sworn statement from the victim. 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
0: 10-4.
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0: 10-4.

0: 30 Alpha 11 6 Bravo 13 incident. 4525 Walls Road, 4711. Employees advising of juveniles that tried to buy alcohol. 4 girls, 1 male. Subjects were in a Tesla. They're advising that they turned the juveniles away. Call 1. Advisor 94.
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4: 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They should be on their way.

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1: 46, does your subject vandalize the property today?
2: The caller advised that he was watching the subject throw items at the building.
1: Send for.
2: And correction on that unit, the suspect is at 8604 Northwest 35th Street. That's 8604 Northwest 35th Street, apartment 202.
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2: I see that we're going to have a level 2 trauma.
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0: opinion is on the unconscious. The vehicle is possibly just south of the intersection at the light to go westbound.
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0: Engine 50, Rescue 113, copy a crash with injuries. I didn't mean to say that, sorry. Station 42, copy a crash with injuries, 7578 Northwest 59th Way, 7578 Northwest 59th Way, 86 Bravo Sector. Female was in an accident. Someone's head's hurting and bleeding.
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0: India Romeo Victor, November 7-1.
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6: 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Caller said they're at the 8600 block at 35th Street.
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0: Reference that 37 on 9150 Wilds. We're in the parking lot here. I see them. They're already hitting each other by their next other vehicle. They're not running around anywhere.
1: Pretty.
2: 10-9.
1: 4 is in the area of the 37 advising that they're not running by cars or hitting each other.
2: 7-4.
1: Correction, they are hitting each other, but they're not running by cars. Still check the area. They are hitting each other with pool noodles, but they're not running around.

0: 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Can I get the event number, please?
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2: 13 boys. 4473 Lines Road, showing for Cooper's Hog. Only heard people talking loudly. Code 1.
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3: 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We're going to be available one parent refusal.
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0: 44. I told him to knock it off at the pool noodles. Double zero.
1: 10-4. Dirty Alpha 1, if I was on check.
2: Okay.
1: 10-4.
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0: 4 tag. India Hotel Bravo. 850. It's a white Jeep. Correction, it's a gray Jeep, one no traffic.
1: 10-4. Tango 31 is coming back to a tax collector.
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3: 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It's going to be a white Kia, I'll call one time. 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
1: 14. Go.
0: 1320 Northwest 103rd Lane. It's a transfer from Miami, reference a 32 subject pinging at this 1020. It's going to be a Bryant Perlita driving a 2017 Black Infiniti. The ping was 10 minutes ago, pinging behind the canal area of 1320 Northwest 103rd Lane. Just an area check, Colin.
1: 14
0: up. 10-4.
2: 25. 93-7 is something I call. Are there any means on the 32?
0: Standby. It's ending at this time.

0: Yes, on the 32, the caller is the girlfriend to the subject of Carla Sebastian. Her 88's in the notes. She can possibly provide for their 14. But she didn't advise any means and only said that he was possibly driving in the area.
1: 14, do we know what he drives?
0: A 2017 Black Infiniti. They did provide a Florida tag of 51 Golf Delta Zulu Alpha. It comes back to the girlfriend at a homestead.
1: Are you going to have a check on? Coral Hills, Wiles.
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0: Florida, Foxtrot, November, Romeo, Foxtrot, 98. 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

0: And even from the signal 32, the 88 that come, the 88 the mail comes back, correction, the 88 that the mail called from is registered to a 1020 out of Coral Springs, 11121 Northwest 46th Drive.
1: You can have a unit maybe go by there. There's nothing showing down here.
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4: 14's landline with a girlfriend. She is advising that the subject is going to be at mom's house at that 11121 Northwest 46 Drive address.
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1: 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Off.
2: 10 tag, Echo Bravo Hotel, 7471.
1: 10-4, coming back to the 429 out of Pompano. Alpha 3, Chief Penny.
3: Over, Penny.
0: Thirty-three.
4: 25 advised that the male is inside the car, outside the 20 or inside the 10-20.
5: 14. The male landlord with the girlfriend, he is apparently speaking to his mother inside the residence. And he made 32 threats over the phone to his girlfriend.
1: His son's bike was stolen a couple of days ago. Now sees a suspect, a white male with a black t-shirt. We're trying to get further. Call on.
3: 551.
0: 10-4.
6: 6-4. 11, I'll be 51 as well, from 19.
0: 10-4.
2: Okay, Andrew, did they give you a value of the bike?
1: 54, not at this time.
3: Alpha 5, advise, van speaker.
1: 10-4, we were using an interpreter at the time, but the caller's disconnected now. Alpha 3, you could start that way.
3: Start off with 3 as well. From 5400 Apple.
1: 10-4.
4: Thirty-three,
5: same. 3. Is the subject aware that we're going to be making 2-5, or is she unaware?
0: Bye.
2: Alpha 13-31. They still have eyes on the subject?
1: Unknown at this time. The caller disconnected. They only advised they would 56 units at the intersection.
2: Cam, if your camera was going to plan on check it further.
1: 10-4.
2: Alpha 1098, Mr. Whiskey. I'll be 51 to the to Regis Lakes.
3: More connections.
1: Ready, Alpha 210-75.
3: Before, thank you.

0: for 5 years with a description of the bike.
1: We're no longer landline. We don't have any additional.
0: For you.
1: 10-4.
0: James, you're nice up there.
1: 10-4.
0: There.
1: 10-4.
0: Where'd the caller say they were going to be? It was going to be there.
1: They said it was 56 at the intersection of Regency Lakes and State Road 7.
0: I have no vehicle.
1: 10-4, no vehicle.
2: Okay, we're ready.
0: Five, same traffic.
1: 10-4.
0: Hey, we're going to speak to the caller. If you guys just want to go down State Road 7 and just keep a lookout for the bike, we'll give you information in a second.
3: 5-48.
0: Actually, the bike is in the roadway here, so stand by.
1: Bike in the roadway.
0: All right, it's going to be a $900 bike, so just... stand by when he set up a perimeter. He dropped the bike and took off running.

0: Camford. The last direction the guy ran was southbound through the plaza. So if you guys want to start setting up southbound from this location. We're looking for, all I got right now is a white male and a red shirt. We're trying to get more information.
1: Copy, white male and red shirt.
2: How's
1: 11? Stay right
3: there. 10-4. Alpha 10, stand by for bombs.
1: 10-4.
4: University in 40.
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4: 10-4.
6: 4, same traffic.
1: 10-4.
2: 11, copy box.
1: 11, go ahead.
2: 07 and Northwest. Correction, 07 and Regency. A unit to 07 and Northwest 61st. A unit to entrance to Lakeside Park, and a unit to the entrance of Casa Palma.
1: Unit to the entrance of Casa Palma.
3: Yeah, I'll take this one.
1: 10-4. 13. Entrance for Lakeside.
3: 97.
1: Unit for State Road 7 and 61st.
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1: And a unit for State Road 7 and Regency.
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0: Okay. 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You had something trigger? I just had something trigger. AC-4, supply, D-17. Any other ones? No, that's the only one.

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2: Standout 1, go ahead.
3: White male, red shirt, light blue jeans, curly hair, 6 foot, Brazilian gentleman.
2: Copy, suspect, so white male, red shirt, light blue jeans, about 6 foot with curly hair, Brazilian gentleman.
3: According to the victim, it's a $900 bike and we're working on a receipt.
2: 10-4, working on a receipt.

0: 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Getting a 68 for anonymous caller.
1: Which made the subject run south. So, if less units rovering, and that's probably, if we're going to work this, we'll fight it up.

0: 10-4, confirming 30, K-9-1, E-1 units, provide us the perimeter.
1: Yeah, we're going to find a way.
0: 10-4, unit provided your perimeter.
1: 10-minute time delay.
0: Copy, 10-minute time delay.
2: Hey, Jeff, what plaza was he last seen? Was it Regency Lakes or Coal Creek?
1: According to the victim, he ran south from this intersection. So that would be Coal. Correction, Regency Lakes.
3: Forty-four. You can put me on that 32.
0: 10-4.
1: And I want there's he reported this a week ago to us. There should be a related case under his name if we can look that up.

0: So 397. Do you have any other spots for the perimeter?
1: Uniform 18992, if we can have somebody go to the rear exit of Regency Lakes as well.
0: 351.
2: 10 fly.
3: Yeah,

0: Rescue 113, are you still at hospital? Rescue 113, are you still at the hospital?
1: Yeah, you can show us not available.
0: Copy.
2: AC 4, return. Sorry, hang on.
0: Rescue 113, copy an unconscious call, 941 Lyons Road, 941 Lyons Road, 50 Echo Sector. 50-year-old male, he's slurring his words, he said he had previously passed out.
1: Engine 50, copy.
0: He hit his head as well.
1: 113, copy.
0: Yeah.
2: 1718, alright, we're good. Give it a second, and then you can reset.
1: Rescue 113, we're out.
0: Copy.
3: Gathering at the main pool.
4: Yeah, we're just doing some verifications here first. Okay.
3: So,
4: if you see a subject that matches the description, you want to try and check out them.
3: They seem to all know each other, so I wasn't going to get out yet. So you knew what you wanted.
0: Ten four Alpha 46.
1: 46 from out.
0: 10 for 8700 Wallace Road.

0: End of 50 Rescue 113. Just be advised that your caller said he had a shot of vodka today. It was his first time drinking in a few months. Did you want DD as well?
1: Yeah.
0: Did you want PD?
1: We can advise on PD.
0: Copy, we'll advise.

0: 8293-2.
1: 3-2. Any unit mate 25 with the caller?
2: 11.
1: 10-4.
3: 11. You can leave 11. Can I want? You can leave 11 on it, and everybody else can.
1: 10-4. Again, all units break down your perimeters. Again, all units break down your perimeters. I'll show everyone 10-8, except for 30 Alpha 11. Turn for what's the reference?
0: Possible substance ingestion.
1: Copy.

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3: 51.
1: 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And 30 Alpha 10, were you 40th expiration, showing February 14th of this year?
0: 4.
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0: 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Alpha 46 and Alpha 34 is 6591 hang up.
1: 46. Paper.
0: 57 Northwest 90th Ave, Unit 101. Mail answer on callback been disconnected. Just be advised, we do have 38 history at this 1020, as well as 31 battery. Come on.
1: 46 and out.
0: 10-4.
2: Paper, if you don't.
0: 10-4.
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0: 10-4.
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0: 10-8.
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0: Temple. 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
1: Rest ready for en route. And speedy dispatch as well.
0: Yes, 10-4.
1: Copy, thank you.
0: 10-4.
5: 113 route.
0: 10 route. We do have battery history at that location.
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3: Two
4: 2430 Northwest 49th Terrace. Caller's frantic advising male is banging on their door, stating he's called a PD on the male before. We're trying to get further. Call on.
3: 2-41.
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0: 30 Alpha 6 10 75. Thirty Alpha 10 10 75. Thirty Alpha 10 10 75.
1: Keep toning him.
0: 30 Alpha 10 10 75.
2: 4.
0: 10-4.
2: How was the 98 Alpha Charlie?
0: Alpha Charlie.

0: Very Alpha 397 with Star Rescue.
1: Tempfire.
2: Tempfire.
0: Thirty can three. As for the units that were on that bicycle theft, just be advised, I had a single 10 LPR hit coming out of Regency. It's going to be a, looks like a blue Volkswagen, Florida tag, 99 Victor, Charlie Tango Bravo. It looks like it's in the left turn lane to go south on State Road 7. Just keep your head up.
3: Tempfire. Yankee 12 nice in the area too. Justin, you said it was a blue Volkswagen? What type?
0: Yeah, that's what it's showing on the LPR. A blue Volkswagen SUV. Quarterback 99 Victor Charlie Tango Bravo.
4: Go ahead.
1: Go ahead.
4: For the 42 Echo, Charlie Papa Romeo, it's a blue Honda.
1: 10-4, unit 494.
4: Advice.
1: 10-4, that comes back 5429 to a mark at 2055 Northwest 107th Drive in, out of Coral Springs.
4: 40.
0: I'll be riding with rescue. Road help, close me.
1: 10-4.
0: James was looking for this car last night as well.
1: 441 sample.
0: Perfect. Tell Zulu Kilo, Tango 20.
4: On a great photo.
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4: 23, 1092.
1: 10-4. You mentioned the route to an injury call at 4450 Northwest 106 Ave.
4: That's me, obviously.
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1: 8429, Burroughs Hills Drive, coin.
4: Correct.
1: 10-4. Thanks. 10-4. Indy 82-65 right now on hang-up.
0: 2.
1: 3000 Coral Hills Drive at the hospital. It's a 911 line only. Come on.
4: 51.
1: 10-4.
4: Thank you, 35 tonight.
1: 10-4.

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0: Or Penny Fox.
1: Penny.
2: John Thomas registered at Regency as a resident, and they ran the tag and it came back to nothing here.
1: Copy.
0: I mean, unless he came out of Casa Palma, it definitely came from that direction.

0: 30 Alpha 3, 1075.
1: Go for it.
0: 10-4. Ten four.
2: Alpha 10, Regency is saying that their cameras don't scan the plates, so the only way they would know if it was in the neighborhood would be if they had pre-registered it as a resident. October, they don't have any cameras that show vehicles coming in or out. But they're telling me no, but I'm going to try to double check here.

0: Tango 3 to the units. Regency, the property manager, has access to the camera footage.
1: Two standing back up.
2: 10-4. Andy, 82, 1075.
3: And yeah, I got him to pull up cameras, but it's all live feed. He doesn't know how to go back.
4: Andrew, all right, 10-4. Per Vigilant, he definitely frequents this area a lot. So once the units clear out, maybe if we have any unmarked, I could hang out in the area just to see if he comes back.
5: Yeah, Joby, that's one back over there all the way to Parkway and 441 is clear, and it hasn't hit any LPR south of that.

0: Sir, you have a 45 on check?
1: He was the only one with access to the cameras. He did not answer his on-call phone number. All marked units are going to be going 10-8 from here.
0: 10-4. Verdi Yankee 2, did you want me to leave you on the call?
2: You can put me 10-8. I'll just stay 10-6 in the area.
0: 10-4.
3: 4-9-8.
0: 10-4.
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1: Yankee 2, go ahead.
2: I got the Flagstaff suspect by the Shell station just west of behind the lake. He was hiding from the MARC unit. I got eyes on now.
1: 10-4 addition to unit 65.
3: K-9-3, let's just set up a blackout perimeter for now, and we'll be patrolling out.
2: Alright, copy of box.
1: Yankee 2, go ahead.
2: 61st and Ghost State Road 7 to Regency and 7, X1, entrance to Casa Palma, and then just east of 61st. I would say east of State Road 7, like mid-block. I'm trying to get eyes on him now. I don't know where he went, but I believe he's still in this area.
1: 10-4, unit for 61st and State Road 7. Okay. 30 off the line, copy due for that. 30 off the 10, can you 65, Regency and State Road 7?
4: Mm-hmm.
1: Someone for Casa Palma entrance?
4: 13.
1: And a unit just east of 61st?
4: 6.
1: 10-4.
0: Final date.
1: 10-4.
2: Thank you to the canine. He was hiding in these bushes where the border is to Casa Palma, and he was hunched down in the bushes as the MARC unit went by. I believe he's still there, and if he's not, then he went southbound a little bit. So as long as we have 61st and State Road 7 covered, we'll be fine.
3: Except for, well, if you don't see him and you think he may be running, just go ahead and light it up.
2: He's not running. I would have seen him running, but by the time I parked my car, got out, and got on the hedge line to look over, I didn't see him running. So he's hunkered down here somewhere.
3: Except, what were we doing, sir?
4: 97.
1: 10-4.
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2: You got it?
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2: Sorry, one. Do you understand the assignment? 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
1: 10-4, I'll keep you on the assignment.
2: Yeah, keep me on it.
1: 10-4, attack one is going to be clear. 23-21. Okay. 2000 University.
5: Florida 2-1 Echo, uniform Zulu Mike, my white Hyundai.
1: Delta 3, Kino 1.
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0: Rescue 50, did I tell you I have patient contact?
1: Negative, I'll put it down now. Oh. 8435 Northwest 2nd Street, Zone 17, utility pool. 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

0: 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You guys want to take your tattoos? You guys want to have everything?
1: Thirty two nine one, you're rolling volume 10-9, your traffic.
2: 10-3, you can go ahead and break it down and just have units circulate. The only area we had any interest was going towards Club Kareem around the lake. So if somebody wants to go in there and just drive around.
1: Copy.
3: Yankee 2, have the marking stay out. 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
1: 10-4, all units. 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
1: 10-4 is ready, Alpha 3. I'll show you rerouted to a 14-911. We're getting 5201 West Hillsborough Boulevard, possible Spanish speaker. We're attempting a language line. Go on. 10-4.
2: 6, I'm 97 inside the complex now. When you make landline, see if we can get a building apartment number.
1: 10-4-6, confirming that's reference to 14-911. 10-4, we were able to get an address of 5361 West Hillsborough Boulevard, possibly unit 201.
3: 13-3, I'll be 51 from the call.
1: 13, I'll show you en route alongside them. This possible Spanish speaker caller saying a male is screaming and hitting his wife. I'll show all units still en route. 10-4.
4: Patient's been transported off scene. The apartment's been secured. No remaining hazards on scene. We're going to be available.
1: Copy.

0: It looks like the caller is going to be a neighbor, and they provided an updated address to language line of 5361, unit 302.
1: Where are you?
0: 10-4.
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2: Florida Tag 04 Foxtrot Zulu Hotel Mike. Silver 71.

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2: Yes,
1: 6.9.
2: Give you unit, please.
1: 10.4. Mason, 10.3 Mason, 3 for the 38 off of Hillsborough.
2: 6 for an ass for that. I'm sorry. Unit 302, right?
1: 302. Confirming you do not need the air.
2: 10.4.
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1: We just confirmed 302.
0: 10-4, unit 302 is what the caller's saying.
1: You can't answer anybody.
0: 10-4, 30 Alpha 3, what's your 10-8?
2: This is what I'm like.

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0: 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They'll be waiting outside the Bank of America.
1: 48.

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1: 13, 10-4. I apologize. I thought I bravoed it, but okay.
0: 10-4, you did. The original caller called back. They were the 9 PD. We just wanted to make sure you guys were okay.
1: 10-4. Okay.
2: NJ82-1075.
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0: Alpha 34, Alpha 25, 625, there's an incident.
1: 34. 25.
0: 2851 Riverside Drive. It's an open line with a female that's out of breath and a male in the background saying that it's nothing. And now the female's crying on the line. We're still trying to get better.
1: 34 up.
0: 10-4.
1: 25 is one.
0: 10-4.
1: So what's that doing on the 13?
0: 10-4.
2: Reference this case.
3: 10-4.
2: It's going to be in relation to a previous. Can you call the case number? And the kit.
3: 10-4, go ahead with the case number.
2: 2026-08213.
3: 10-5.

0: 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They advised 7. Now the female is saying that somebody beat her up. We're trying to confirm the 1020 and get further.
1: 34 copy.
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0: 4405 West Atlantic Boulevard, Unit 1206 for Legacy of Coconut Creek. Female versus her boyfriend outside. Call on.
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0: 10-4.
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0: And units around to the 38 duty advisors. History at the address reference a weapons call. It is from 2024. Unknown if it still applies.
1: 48.
0: 10-4.
2: Alpha 10-51 from Sierra 7 in Johnson.
0: 10-4. Rescue 50, are you still at hospital?
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0: 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Do we have any history in apartment 307?
1: Stand by. The 68, stand by back in 2024. That's all.
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0: 11299 Atlantic. Hot riser is a vehicle blocking the call box to the community. A light gray sedan. The black female driver, Cohen.
1: Both of them. Zero. Tomato, you can put me out. I'm not too far away.
0: 10-4. Fourteen tonight.
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1: 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Come back, no registration information on file.
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2: 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A white male with a cowboy hat on an electric bike. Colin.
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0: 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It's an open line with a female saying, calm down. Do you have history for 38 and 20 at that 1020?
1: Sorry, keep it.
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0: 3023, we're changing it to 38. There's also a male in the background, possibly outside, headed westbound on Royal Palm from the 1020.
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2: 23 Central. 33 Control Bureau.
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1: Diesel is giving us a 14, advise a 1020 of 5,000 Lighthouse Circle, advising a Spanish speaker, unknown reference. We're trying to get further. Call on.
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1: 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Ten four, show you again landline.

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1: Alpha One.
0: Can I have a case number?
1: 10-4, case number is 2026-08880. Again, that's 2026-08880.
0: 10-4, thank you.
1: 10-4.

0: 14 and 12, 65, 49.
1: Oh. 14.
0: 8435 Northwest 2nd Street. It's going to be a recall for the kitchen cone. Ten four. And D82 coded that out, DC26, the residence was secure, and the homeowners are 1085, just for units 14.

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0: 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Can you clear 40?
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1: Trade was in sample.
0: Attack 909 Golf Sierra. It's gonna be a white Mercedes. Okay, for one time. All right.
1: Sounds good. Alpha 23, 1075.
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0: 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Secondhand information from a reference to 68-year-old female feeling that she can't move, calling in from her mother.
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1: So 1050, 2700 Riverside.
0: 2700 Riverside.
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0: Tower.
2: The Acadian route. Be advised for unit 126 B is in Bravo. We have an alert from 2021 saying heavy patient at the 1020 and need stair chair to get patient down. Dispatch an engine to all calls. I'm not sure if it applies to our patient. We're going to try to make a landline.
3: Set for.
1: What front was 3300 block, Riverside?
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0: 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Third G officer, I'm back.
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0: I am clear to Joe. First thing I'm back.
1: You guys back in the city?
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0: Seven.
1: 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Not your narrative, good one.
0: Seven.
2: 34 double zero, I'll be 51. I can't.
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0: 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Should come back to a red Mercedes. 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
1: 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It's going to be at the casino. They're advising a guest in the parking lot is in a vehicle, unresponsive. Seminole PD is en route. It's going to be an SUV. We're still getting further at this time.
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0: 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Alpha 6. 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
1: Engine 50, copy of civil assist at one more at 1801 Euthera, 0.1801 Euthera, 0.1 HSN Hotel, 50 Charlie Sector. 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We will contact one more security.
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0: Skyline 10-5-4-200, Tampa Road, westbound.
1: 4800, West Tampa.
0: Flood attack, Foxtrot, Victor Golf, November 66 on the white, Nissan Road, one time on the bus.
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Caller's advising something's wrong with her arm. She's unsure of her address. She's peeing at the entrance of Bell Coconut Creek. We're confirming further.

0: Alpha 667, is this Demos?
1: This.
0: It's going to be an assist EMS at Belco and a Creek. The caller is going to be pinging near the entrance. Call taker thinks it sounds a little 13. We have a scan route for a possible injury.
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0: 41, 1030, 3600 sample westbound. Correction, eastbound.
1: 3600
0: sample. Florida Tech, Sierra Lima, Papa Yankee, on a red BMW, unknown occupants. On a bus.

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1: Oh. Cooper.
0: At the Coral Springs Butte GMC 9300 West Atlanta Boulevard. Monitoring center sees two kids on scooters zipping around in the garage area. They were between the first and second floor. They're off camera, but doesn't believe that they've left. It's about a 3-minute time delay. Two males that looked younger, they were both on scooters. They're not the Honda garage. They haven't done anything besides ride around. Go on.
1: Okay, 33 and a half.

0: Oh, 14. 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
1: Dodo D, can you route to the 49?
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0: 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They left onto university and on DOT from there.
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0: We're going to tag 10 Foxtrot Sierra Echo Kilo. It's going to be a Silver Equinox Chevy Alpha Car 1 time. Alpha 13 is for me.
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0: Poverty.
1: Poverty.
0: The alarm company is calling back advising they made contact with a Hector, advising that he's en route in a blue Ford F-150 with a 20-minute ETA.
1: F-450.

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0: San Hotel Delta Mike Hotel 58. It's going to be a silver Nissan up to one time.
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0: 24. Some sort of commercial fire alarm going off near 3201 University of the building. Is that all about?
1: Tougher. Cannon 1.
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1: Delta Papa. I'll need a standby for the forum start. Let's check off the 12.
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1: 14.
2: 23. 33. 32. 42. 42. 44. 52. 52. 52. 52. 52. 52. 52. 52. 52. 52. 52. 52. 52. 52. 52. 52. 52. 52. 52. 52. 52. 52. 52. 52. 52. 52. 52. 52. 52. 52. 52. 52. 52. 52. 52. 52. 52. 52. 52. 52. 52. 52. 52. 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
0: 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Show me tonight.
1: 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Ten 75.
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0: On your team, I'm responding to a diabetic call 12317 Northwest 55th Street. One, two, three, seven, zero, Northwest 55th Street, 51 Alpha Sector. I was advising their grandmother. Grandma's sugar level has been in the 400s for about 10 hours.
1: This is an impossible.

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0: Okay, so I have 40 for myself, 3 and 11.
1: 10-4.
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0: 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Conscious 6205 Northwest 74th Court, 6205 Northwest 74th Court, 86 Charlie. It's going to be a mother that fainted. She is unconscious. She is breathing.
1: 71 arrival.

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1: That's some further advising that she just came to. She's still on the floor.
0: Yeah, I'll advise her.
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2: 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There is an elevator malfunction, so we secured power to the elevator. If you could just wait to apply. Gentleman, I believe, Victor, you stated was coming. That he's not just secure. He has somebody to come out. Look at it.
1: Tavern.

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1: University Wiles.
0: Arizona tags. Alpha November 50342. It's a UVO fan. I don't know if you're in traffic.
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0: Yeah, with a possible signal for 24th and Sierra 7. Can you have more of your response?
1: Tempo, you advise 24th and Sierra 7.
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0: 10-4. 24th Street and Stairway 7.
1: Can you use that and respond to 24th and Stairway 7 for signal 4?
0: Bravo 3, this is Margate. And 22 is apparently at 1060. And he's on his way.
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0: Florida 49 Delta Papa Kilo Sierra, it's gray Honda. One time traffic.
1: 10-4.
2: Zulu 73, 10-8, good morning.
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They're advising an 83-year-old dementia patient locked behind a door.

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1: 30-03, go ahead.
0: 3 of Lions in Winston Park Boulevard, eastbound turning lane light, outside blend. Cone.
1: I'll do one from 40th and 54th.
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It's going to be references, 79-year-old male that fell, not injured, just needs assistance giving up.

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1: Okay.
0: So.
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0: Station 50, Battalion 113, copy a crash with injuries on the Turnpike, Turnpike and Atlantic, southbound just south of. Going to be working off of County Tech 4, County Tech 4.
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1: 2900 Coral Springs
2: Drive. Again, Florida Lima Whiskey Yankee, Sierra 42 on a white Honda SUV. Two times traffic.
1: 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Julia 43 1075. 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
0: 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Final stop is gonna be at the Chevron gas station on the corner. 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

0: 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I've already completely crushed. I give Bravo.
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0: Bravo 2, you 1035 for 14. 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
0: 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It states subject can be uncooperative towards CSPD. And he keeps a signal zero, usually inside his home, just for 14.
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1: 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Reference to a male possibly masturbating in a blue Nissan Sentra. Kilo Bravo November Charlie 6-5. Caller believes he left the area but wasn't sure. Caller was anonymous. Good one.
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3: So far, see you in route 10120 Northwest 36th Street, number 7, Collarwell 56 in a red Volvo.
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1: Bravo 56, 1050, 6600 block of 66 stairs.
2: T4, 6600, 66 stairs, go ahead.
1: B Florida tag, Kilo, Charlie, Yankee, Sierra 32, appears on a gray colored Nissan, unknown for traffic.
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0: 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One has a black shirt and black pants. 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
0: 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Here on a black color Tesla. Unknown traffic.
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0: Florida, Kilo, Sierra Delta, Romeo 1-8. It's on a blue Ford SUV, one time traffic.
1: 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Zulu 83, 1065,
4: 68. 83.
1: 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Good one.
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2: Florida tag Juliet Uniform 163 Whiskey appears on a gray color Nissan unknown for traffic.
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0: Florida Tag, India Delta, Lima, Echo 37, here's on a black colored Mazda, unknown traffic. 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
0: Route 42, DC 826.
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1: Therefore, was that the 9800 Renwood? 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
1: 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It's on a light gray Honda Accord.
0: 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All right, you should be back on it now.
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0: 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Reference to a female screaming and throwing things. I don't know if she's alone. No zeros were mentioned. Response with one. Three en route.
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7: 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They left a bag there. The caller is standing by for somebody to come pick it up before he heads to the hospital.
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0: 10-4 to tag 72 Echo Sierra Uniform Kilo, appears on a gray Mazda, on them for traffic.
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0: 10-4, thank you.
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0: Florida Tower, Foxtrot Golf, Foxtrot 972 on a white Subaru.
1: Therefore, was Foxtrot Golf, Foxtrot what, 972?
0: 972.

0: 10-4, that's coming back to an Erica Picard out of Coconut Creek.
1: Ten four,
0: it is a PO box 314.
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0: Well, 311. 1050, 7600 block lines. Correction, we get 7800 block.
1: And for that was Wiles?
0: Yes, 7800 block of Wiles.
1: 10-4, go ahead.
0: Florida Tech, Foxtrot Hotel, Juliet, Tango 28, gonna be on a white Tesla, I'm 5 months on the
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0: Florida tag, Romeo, Whiskey Mike, Hotel 5-2, appears on a gray colored Kia, unknown for traffic.

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2: 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Starting mileage is 9:15.
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2: Central, 1143.
3: Final is going to be 4800 block of Ridge.
2: Therefore, 4800 Core Ridge.

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0: Yeah, 5960 10 Crescent, 5960 Sample Road, unit 103. Color vehicle was hit this morning about 0416. Respond code 1.
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0: 1 Bravo 56, Bravo 42, 1065 at 38, 79 at 244th Court, 7902 Northwest 44 Court. Caller is advising his roommates are fighting physically at this time, husband versus wife, code 3.
1: Fifty-six, fifty-one. 52 in route.
0: He is responding to the 38. The caller is not answering questions properly. And now he thinks roaches are fighting. Recommended code 1 response.
1: 5648. Bravo, 46. Can you back up and show me a route to that call? You can cancel 42 and 32.
0: 42, 32, you can cancel.
1: Delta 37, what's the history up there?
0: Had a signal 20 back from May.
1: 10-4. Hey, is that the same person that's calling now?
0: 10-4, we're still trying to get the caller's name. At that time, the signal 20 was Luke, who advised that Janice had been renting for 3 months and was possibly arguing with somebody.
1: Copy, thank you. Yes, confirm. Code 1 response, please.
0: 10-4. Units, code 1.
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1: 10-4, 44, I'll put you on it.
3: 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And I'm going to be sitting over there at the U-Haul.
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0: 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Change it to a 68. 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

0: 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Coming in from a passerby advising an elderly male fell off his bicycle.
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0: 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Reference to a bucket of concrete that fell on the caller's head.
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1: 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Call that advised that there was an oven fire, then disconnected. Say they were going to be stepping outside with their cat.
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3: It's actually Arabic.
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3: Ninja, this guy over here speaks close. 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
3: The Florida 0664 Alpha X-ray on a white, say Ford pickup.
4: Yeah. Route 42, 1050, sampling 110.
2: Therefore, sampling 110, go ahead.
4: Vortex, Foxtrot, Golf, Bravo, Charlie, 19, on the Black Nissan.
2: Ten fifty at 12:32.
5: Guys, everyone's on scene. Two-story multifamily structure. Guys, nothing showing from 3-5. The establishing command. First unit can commit the rest of the stage, unfortunately.

0: dispatch, you copy my loss?
1: Tower.
2: Oh, 33, go ahead.
3: Vehicle was speeding in the parking lot of Burger 5, 2716 University, then left southbound on University, then west on 28th Street. Vehicle's a black Ram pickup. Good one.
2: 10-4, in a row.
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0: Kind of 71, light smoke in the structure, no active fire, hold on, scene with engine 43, myself, cancel rescue assignment.
1: 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District 43, into 64, into 71, platform 80, rescue 43 and rescue 80, show you available.
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0: 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They did make contact with somebody, but was unable to verify if everything was okay.
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0: 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A retired veteran vet and is aggressive towards authoritative figures. Unknown if this is the patient at this time.
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0: 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They did make contact with that subject. 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
2: I'm still not sure what you said. Possibly what?
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0: 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He answered the door. 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
4: 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Can we... 45, that number again, please.
1: 10-4, we attempted to yank an answer. 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
1: Making my line.
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1: 10-4, can you take a 10-45 while you're out there? 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
2: What are the notes on?
1: 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Someone got verbal with the Amazon driver and she wants a phone call about it.
2: Yeah, 10-4, send me my cat. 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
1: 10-4.
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0: November 83, November 83, 10-4.
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2: 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Tango 30, 10,000, right?
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2: 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India, Sierra, November, Vowel 8, 9 to Black Hyundai. No, not spent traffic.
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0: 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Attempt to make contact with a 52-year-old female, Rachel Cody, dialysis patient, advising she didn't show up for treatment. 1045, the caller will result.
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0: 3844 Lyons Road, Unit 308. It's a reference to Amazon driver again. Delayed over an hour. Caller wants a 56 and is upset about the incident. Code 1.
1: Three, is the Amazon driver there now?
0: 10-4. This caller is the Amazon driver. He's upset that the son and father of a female grabbed his arm.
1: And he's calling and saying he's 97 there now?
0: 10-4.
1: 10-4, 6.
0: He's not parked in front of the 1020, though. He's parked at 3830 lines instead of 3844.
1: So the parties are separated?
0: That's 10-4.
1: 10-4, 6.
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0: Monarch High, 5050 Wiles, Cleveland.
1: 31 from San Juan Line.
0: 10-4.
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0: 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Did you copy the level 1 trauma?
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0: Five two zero four, 5204.

Play unit standby for Bolo in reference to signal 12 in the area of Avenue of the Stars Wentmore Circle. Caller stated that a vehicle ran a stop sign and almost hit the caller. Last seen heading leaving the complex, end of Bolo 1353.

Engine 31, copy as civil assist. 12175 Northwest 52nd Corps, 12175 Northwest 52 Corps, Sector 51A Alpha. 45-year-old female, fell, unable to get up.

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0: 842 Twin Lakes Drive. Call the police, there's 43 going on in a blue Hyundai, no tag. Check the area, call 1.
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0: 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Delta 1. Delta 2.
2: 2.
0: Just be advised, I'm holding a homeless call in 5 zone. No 10 8 units.
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0: 6570, say road 7. Subject sitting near the north entrance, listing customers and homeless. Code on.
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1: Go ahead.
0: And Bravo 33, it's going to be in the area Coral Ridge and Royal Palm. Call advice, two females are kicking a pit bull. Last seen walking northbound. We're still trying to get further, Colin.
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0: Units responding to the 14 animal. One female is going to be a black female wearing all black. The other female is going to be a black female with a floral print. 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
3: Tango,
4: the 1050 light change going westbound, Wiles and Riverside.
1: Wiles and Riverside, westbound.
4: For the 16 Echo Quebec Golf Papa, it's a black Toyota Corolla, one time traffic.
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0: 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The area of 4870 Northwest 6th Street. 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

0: Rescue 42, causing injury, call out Allegro. 5901 Loxahatchee Road, 5901 Loxahatchee, sector 86B, Bravo. Can we reference to a 92-year-old female that fell? We'll work on getting a room number. And it's going to be room 132.
1: Florida Uniform Whiskey 77 Sierra on a black Chevy pickup. Here's occupied one time traffic.
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0: Bravo 23, I'll be off air taking a statement.
1: Over.
2: So the 1050 7500 Wiles eastbound.
1: 7500 Wiles eastbound.
2: For the X-ray Charlie uniform 309, it's a red Dodge pickup truck on some traffic.

0: 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You're clear.
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0: Sure, fine. Motor 21, time checks.
2: Delta.
0: Sorry, Creekside, and what was across? Southbound.
2: And 7.
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0: 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K9-2, are you 48 set at expiration?
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0: Florida, Papa Yankee, Quebec, November 21, on a gray Toyota SUV, one time traffic.
1: Tower.
2: Tango 31, 1050, Ridge in Atlantic.
1: Core Ridge Atlantic.
2: Quebec, Whiskey Victor, November 86, the white Chevy, on a traffic.
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3: 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It's going to be an 87-year-old female that needs assistance getting up to her apartment, advising elevators out of order.
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0: 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Sir, Brad, Chief, and Elite, often I'll take care of it.
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0: 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Someone advising, there's someone on the floor, heart problems, and just screaming. PD is around as well. And Bravo 25, code 3, advising CPR is in progress. 64, they're advising CPR in progress.
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0: 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Hello. Send me a male with a swollen ankle. The unit has been updated to Echo 1.
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0: In the area of 34th and Turnbull Circle South, juveniles riding bikes in the parking lot. Callers have said they're not moving out of the way for drivers. 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
1: 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Sector 113, J. Juliet. 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
3: 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Can you copy the tag?
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2: Rate 750, approximate 4,700 lines northbound.
0: 4,700 lines northbound.
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1: 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Do you want to be put back on your 14, Travis?
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3: Just put us on signal 15. 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
2: 10-4.

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0: Temper 39 at 10635 Northwest 40th Street, reference to neighbors blowing leaves on the property. Just be advised, we do have an alert reference to the caller, officer safety on Amner Baez, hostile towards LEOs. I'll get you 94, code 1.
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0: Temper, any news that can clear and copy reference to 39 and 42 zone, extensive history?
1: 312 being right off this.
0: Temper.
1: Bravo 46, I'm en route from Rock Island and Temple.
0: Temper.
1: Bravo 32, is there an apartment number?
0: The caller did not advise an apartment number. Be advised, they're a 16-year-old.

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1: Johnson Lines, northbound.
0: Florida 60 Bravo, Romeo Bravo Yankee, a white Mercedes sedan. One time, all vibes.
1: 10-4.

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1: 25.
0: It's in the area of Maplewood Elementary, 9050 Ramblewood Drive. Caller's advising there's a bad odor on the east side of the parking lot in the woods area and requesting a 1045. Code 1.
1: All right, 10-4. Yeah, I think we had to call the other day. It was a dead duck, but I'll check it out.
0: 10-4. Indy 82. Advise if you'd like to handle the 31 BAP holding.
1: Indy 82, I'll hold it to be down at the mall on the 1017.
0: 10-4, disregard. Alpha 46.
1: Alpha 46.
0: Number 65, the delayed 31 BAT. It occurred at 4324 Northwest 76th Avenue. The subject's going to be at Northwest Medical, Delta Unit 48 to B51. Come on.
1: Do you realize the suspect is in Northwest Medical?
0: 54 is the victim.
1: 54.
0: Bravo 32, 1075.
2: 10-4, the kid advised that he called back saying his friend pulled a prank. It's 00.
0: 10-4, I'll show you 51 with Bravo 46 to the 39.
2: Copy.
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1: 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Bravo 34, sorry, which subject?
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1: you have a possible ETA for a 10-8 at a 4 holding?
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1: 98 Alpha. Bravo 34, Bravo 33, Alpha 32, 6504 with injuries. 4 with injuries is in the area of University and Royal Palm. University and Royal Palm, bicyclist versus vehicle, confirming further.
2: Bravo. It's going to be a vehicle versus a bicyclist. Patient is conscious and breathing, bleeding.
1: Looks like everybody's being just south of, in the southbound lanes.
3: Well, for you, hold my call, put me 97 on that 4.
1: Cannot hold the call. I'll have to DC 50 it for now, and you can put in notes later.
3: 10-4.
4: 32 and 51.
1: 10-4.
3: 34, sir.
1: 10-4. The male should be on the sidewalk that got hit. He's bleeding from his face and hands.
3: 33, did you say southbound lanes?
1: Nobody has confirmed the southbound lanes. They just are pinging in the southbound lanes just south of.
3: 142, it's going to be southbound, just on 97, just south of AT&T.
1: 10-4, just south of AT&T.
3: 34, just have units advise on code, please.
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3: 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Laceration to the chin. You can have other units go to code 1.
1: 10-4, black male laceration to the chin. All other PD units go to code 1. All other units go to code 1.
2: Advising just south of AT&T in the southbound lane. This will be a black male with laceration to the chin.
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1: Single 31, 1075.
5: 93.
1: 10-4. Bravo 34, if I can actually take you off the 4 for reference to signal 3, the caller is refusing to follow the suspect vehicle.
3: Ready,
1: 4. 10-4, it occurred at 2077 North University Drive at Doris Meat Market. Caller is advising there's a gray Ram that damaged their Chevy Traverse. They kept falling eastbound on Shadowwood.
3: Ten-4, do they have a tag?
1: Ten-4, they provided the Florida tag at 29 Bravo Zulu Echo. It is coming back to a black GMC. They're now pinging, it looks like, on the northeast corner of Shadowwood and University.
3: Very cool. I'll copy. I'm sure.
1: Ten-4. Just be advised, we also received a signal 12 in reference to this. I'm going to go ahead and dupe it out.
3: Work up.
4: Contract pickup, my bad.
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0: Bravo 34, they're advising the male in the truck pulled behind the Amarant Bank and was at 56. The caller in the red Chevy Traverse was still following when we were last landline.
1: Male on the ground, well advised on the injuries.
0: Copy.
2: All right, Simple. I'll head that way from University and Rebels.
0: Tamper.
3: 34, what is our caller again?
0: We're going to make landline back. Like I said, they were last seen in the area of University and Shadowwood, but the male half advised that they were still following them.
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0: Never. Alpha 25, if you could actually go to the corner of Shadowwood and University, I believe the female half is in the northeast corner.
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0: 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Does Bravo 34 need me 51?
1: 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Time rush, 851.
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1: 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Bravo 34?
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2: Lakeview and Coral Ridge, Blue Mississippi, broken down southbound at the light. Code 1.

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1: 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Bravo 33, Alpha 34, 65 to 13 person. 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
1: 1146 North University Drive at the Dunkin' Donuts, reference to an Indian male. He's walking around the plaza advising he made threats a few weeks ago that he would 33 the store. He's now sitting in an old Chevy. Hold on.
0: Alpha 34, 51.
1: Temper, just be advised no weapons have been seen at this time. He's in between the 1020 and the Burger King.

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0: Sample in Rock Island. It's going to be on sample westbound just east as they are blocking traffic. Code 1.
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3: Disregard 30 Tango 2. It's going to be in the area of Coconut Creek Parkway and Northwest 39th Ave. 2 Toyota Corollas, no injuries. Go on. 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
1: Tango.
2: Ten 57 and Johnson, westbound.
0: Tango 7 and Johnson.
2: November X-ray and Sierra 68 at the Silver in the DSP.
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0: 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Have a good night.
1: 10-7. Good night. In the area of Winston Park Boulevard and State of 7, a caller is advising the crosswalk for the Winston Park light wasn't working correctly. It's concerned for safety, seeing traffic kept coming. Looks like they were referencing the eastbound side of Winston Park. If you can check the area, go on.
2: 5-1-31 Winston M lines.
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1: 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Engine 109, copy crash notification, 11926 West Hillsboro Boulevard, 11926 West Hillsboro Boulevard, Sector 82 Alpha. VSO is also being notified, if you can check the area.
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0: 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She is a Spanish speaker, but advised she lives in St. Andrews Towers. 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
1: Florida Foxtrot, Echo, Echo, Yankee 07, for Silver, Honda Civic, when I'm traffic.
0: 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Alpha 42, 10, correction, Bravo 42, 1075.
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0: Accident occurred on Sample Road. Going to be on VSO. You can advise bump it up.
1: 10-4. Just north of previous school bus, Noble Students versus a Honda Civic. 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

0: Alpha 14, Alpha 34, 65 at 22. It's going to be a Whole Foods, 810 North University Drive, 2nd and 14 in reference to a 22 with the caller's client, advising another party is accusing the client of a Signal 4 Nissan Rogue versus a white sedan. I don't know exactly where in the parking lot they're at. Hold on.
1: 14 around 19.
2: 3451.
0: Trevor, just be advised the client's a Portuguese speaker.
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0: 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It's going to be a silver Honda, one patient complaining of back pain versus a blue, dark blue Honda. 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
1: What's your...
2: One.
0: 4630 Northwest 30th Street. Caller's advising of a male in all black. Now stating subject is near the bushes near 30th Street. Was walking in the area for the last 3 hours following juveniles around who were washing cars. If you can check the area, go on.
1: Person right from Parkway.
2: Water up.
0: 10-4. The causing subjects possibly signal 20 or intoxicated, advising there was, they were covering something in their arm by a jacket, unknown on weapons.

0: Mile 3200.
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1: Tango 3, 10-4. I'm on Hills and Lions. 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
0: Photo tag Romeo, Hotel Kilo, Echo 93. It's a gray colored Kia. Looks like one-time traffic.

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0: Tower.
1: Tui, Florida. Florida. Foxtrot, Victor, Echo, Bravo, 2-2. It's a green Kia.
0: Tower, by 74.
2: How about?
0: Tower. Air 25.
3: Air 25, go ahead.
0: Just be advised, we have a manager for Dick's Sporting Goods calling in, requesting Astro Patrol reference 3751 to the 1020.
3: Yeah, 4. Zach, can we just have a couple guys poke over there real quick?
4: Mike, I think we're all head over.
0: Tower.
2: Mike, 21, I'll be 51 as well.
0: Tower.
5: Thank you, 21, I'll be 51.
0: Tower.
2: Thank you, 3397. Where are they at?
0: They just advised they were 51. They didn't give us back 720.
3: Yankee 34 on us.
0: 10-4. India 82, did you have traffic?
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0: Last unit? 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
3: They are 25. Did they say that they were walking to the mall? There's no kids walking to Dick's right now.
0: They advised another store notified them that they were 51.
3: I see, 10-4. There's nobody over here right now, just so you know. But they're walking. Okay.
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1: Tango 4, case number is 2026-08930. Again, that's 2026-08930.
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0: Oh, 30, 30, 51.
1: 10-4, it's a younger black male on an e-bike northbound on University. We've been in and out of traffic and running red lights. Hold on.
0: 10-1.
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0: 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Is it only 6 vacation number? Twenty six 52 19 5219.

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0: Tango 318, the signal 1230, Charlie.
1: Tango. Being advised a white transit van with a high rate of speed, last seen heading westbound, bearing a Florida tag of Romeo 9, Charlie Mike Echo. Again, it's Romeo 9, Charlie Mike Echo. And the Volo, 1851.

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1: For all units, they respond to an unconscious call at 3761 Riverside.

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0: Templar. Bravo 2, show you 10 eight. All units on the detail at the mall switch to trap attack. Any units at the mall switch to trap attack. Trap deck 10-3.
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0: 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Rescue 113, copy crash with injuries. It's going to be an injury call at 3600 West Sample, 3600 West Sample, Sector 113, November. Two people on bicycles crashed into each other. They're going to be by the soccer field.
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4: 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Minor damage. We'll be investigating.
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1: In the 82.
0: Do you need checks there?
1: 54.
0: Tar.
1: Yeah, it's a nice one.

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1: 3, go ahead.
0: 2402 Antigua Circle, Unit 2 Foxtrot. Call is advising they hear a verbal between a male and a female ongoing issue. Look at your 94. Go on.
1: Yeah, 451.
0: 10-4, any unit can clear and copy the 94. 2 sector for one more. Any unit clear and copy?
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0: Tag.

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2: Yeah, the...
1: Come forward.

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1: Four. 13.
0: Then the area of University of Northwest 31st Court. There's a black female in a black dress going on University northbound in and out of traffic, talking to herself. She's on foot. Code 1.
1: Alpha 34 route. Thank you, 51.
0: 10-4. Charlie 32, 1075.
2: 10-4, thank you.

You should find a 13-person there advising that FEMA should be on the right side on the sidewalk, still northbound.

0: Sorry, so I'm just weighed down probably by our subject. Me at 2650 for university.
1: You guys 26 in university?
0: 2653.
1: 2653 university.
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0: 32, can you just send that description of who we're looking for? Make sure this isn't the same person.
1: They've had an older female, black dress. She has a handbag on each shoulder.
0: Gotcha, I'm 35. Time for
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0: 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Hold on.

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1: 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Alpha 2, 1075.
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1: Tower, Alpha 42, disregard. Alpha 33 is going to be at 11535 Northwest 43rd Street. Murfreesboro Honda Civic, come on.
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0: Rescue 42, copy a battery with injuries. Starbucks 7091, North State Road 7, 7091, North State Road 7, Sector 86, Charlie. In reference to a female that was punched, requesting to be checked out. Vehicles are also going to be en route. Be advised the victim is a minor.
1: Copy.

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1: 34.
0: Correction, separated. It's going to be at 3249 Coral Hills Drive. The caller's going to be in apartment 10, suspect in apartment 5. It is a unit making the caller uncomfortable. Code 1. Separated by 94.
1: How about?
0: Okay. I'll go on scene.
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0: Tap, the victim is still on scene.

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1: 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Again, it's 2026-08934.
0: 10-4, thank you.
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0: Florida Tag, November, Delta Charlie, Alpha 70 on a silver, correction, on a gray photo.
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0: I just left off.
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1: Stop or no, turn narrative.
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We at 881 Northwest 126th Avenue. Callers advising their daughter was trespassed from the 1020 and just peeked her head through the front door. Has video. It's a 5-minute time delay. Confirming the female's name is a Kayla. We do show a CIT alert. Reference her at the 1020 as well as a barring form. Code 1.

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2: Temper,
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4: Out 3497 and 25 with the caller.
1: Temper. He has spun to the 51 on the south end. The caller is calling back, advising the daughter return. She's 97 with a male, still wearing a white shirt.
4: Alpha 34, show me try make 25 at 3251, unit 5.
1: Temper. And units on the 51. The female's now leaving in a white vehicle. I'll move for the description.
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0: 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Where was that 49?
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